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0: 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Ich bin Peter Obst. Weiter geht es mit The G-Lights. 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
1: But now I go for walks. 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
0: This earth. The perfect mix for din nomitag of Radio Vaterland.

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Are you with me? 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